0: Radio Y101, the Ting Tings, and that's not my name because my name is June. Nice to meet ya. It's 8:06 now. Let's say good morning to some more people tuning in right now saying, yep, we're right here. Wait, I think I've already greeted everybody. Cheryl Caglietto, good morning to you. Good morning also to Van Rental Cebu PH. Okay. All right. Good morning. Good morning. This is the Early Morning Takeoff. We're powered by Dubby's and Better Weekends by Jay Park and Y101. Guys, this Saturday again, this time it's going to be Brian G on the mix starting at 4 p.m. The buffet's going to start at like 6 o'clock. So it's going to be the sunset, you know, the sunset feel, the new beachfront vibes. 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So come by, you guys. Jay Park Island Resort and Water Park Beachfront for Better Weekends. 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

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Win from within. Visit windsor.ph today. And you know, this Sunday, it's going to be a Hallyu Quadro. And it's not only a K-pop song and dance cover showcase, we will also be having a pocket bazaar that's going to be participated by All-Time Hobby Shop. If you like anime, she's got a lot of stuff. And all those cute plushies, oh my goodness, I'm going to get myself one this Sunday. All-Time Hobby Shop's going to be there. Cocoa Craftique, the best dark chocolate, locally made dark chocolate. I love it so much. They joined us first at Mahi Center, now at the Lamban Times Square. They're also going to be there. Everything Tony is all about books. I Am Fireflies is one of the biggest BTS armies I know, and she's a Jungkook stan. So if you're a Jungkook stan, you might want to see the items. I hope she's going to be bringing some of her stuff. She's going to be bringing some of her stuff over there at Lamban Times Square. These are official, by the way, not just fan-made, but most of them are official. I actually got my pink shimmy from her. You know how shimmy's always yellow? But I got a pink one. It's Japan. It's a Japan release, so it's so cute. Anyway, K-pop Oni is also going to be there. Yes, yeah, she's another BTS army, but she also has for 17 and other groups. So, yep, if you're a K-pop fan, that's it. Questin Bentables is going to be there. Nelly's Craft and Hook. Sunny Day Market for those really neat surprise boxes. And she's also got some official K-pop merch and albums. And Whisker Wishes for some fun trinkets. So come and join us on Sunday. That's going to be at the Lamban Times Square Mall Hours. We're already going to be there. But the showcase is going to start at 2 p.m. So but come and join us, guys. There's going to be a lot of food and a lot of fun. Yes, brought to you by Hallyu Il, the Lamban Times Square, and your Red Hot Radio Y101. Thank you, of course, to Carlo Abakita, Weddings and Events. And thank you also to our friends from Nature Spring. Also, a big thank you to Dubby's Burgers and My Joy. Yes, My Joy at the third level of Ayala Mall's Central Block. Let's get back to the hits right here on your Red Hot Radio Y101.

0: 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I just enjoy listening to the Drop Zone. 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Find out what that mix is going to sound like this weekend. It's 8:21 now. Have you gotten yourself a Y101 tumbler?
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3: 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We already shared the first two. Here's the other two for tomorrow, Thursday, July 23. This is from 9 a.m. to 11 a.m., only for 2 hours. The affected area is a portion of Lahug, Cebu City, along portions of Salinas Drive, LaGuardia Street, and LaGuardia Extension. 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And then tomorrow, still in the Lahug area, actually 9 a.m. to 3 p.m., that's for 6 hours. This time, it's Busay, Cebu City, along portions of Busay Barangay Road. This is to improve the reliability of the distribution system serving Barangay Busay by facilitating shutdown requests from a customer. 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
6: I heard what you said through the grapevine. Funny thing about your problems, they ain't mine. Staying up through the late night. 20 seconds to game time. Getting religious with it. Time crossing these state lines. Working hard through the late.

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You can check out our exclusive interview with her on our official Facebook page, but it's also on our YouTube page, Y101FM_Cebu. Or you can go to our TikTok, I think. We cut it off and then shared it on TikTok, so you can see. She's such a fun girl, Lenka. Anyway, we'll always look forward to the sunshine, right? Because when it's been raining, oh, you're so afraid of flood-prone areas. And if that's really on your route home, it is just so difficult. But Mandaue Mayor Tadeo Jonky Owano says that the drainage project along AS Fortuna Street in Barangay Manila is now 90% complete, while the one along Lopez Haina in Barangay Tipolo is 55% done. He says, both areas were flooded on Tuesday after heavy rains. The two areas have experienced flooding in recent days after continuous rainfalls. Owano says the floodwaters now recede faster than before, indicating the improvements in drainage despite the recent weather conditions. Yes, I was really anticipating that AS Fortuna would still be flooded after our meeting when I was on my way home, but it wasn't. So Mayor Owano says that the projects are not expected to eliminate flooding, particularly during heavy rainfall. He says the objective is to allow floodwaters to drain more quickly so that floods don't last as long as before. And we can do our share, Red Hot Fam, right? You know, like throwing our garbage properly. Those bottles, those mineral water bottles, can really clog a drainage. And I think some of you have probably seen when they tried to like open up certain areas and they saw so many mineral water bottles. We can do our share, Red Hot Fam. Always very easy to point at the government. But ask yourself, what have you done too to contribute to the solution, to be part of the solution? So Red Hot Fam, think about that. And next time you decide to just throw a mineral water bottle into the street, right? Because that's not Lingao. This one is. You're in Y101.

0: 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That's a song called Lingao. And if you have some music submissions, you can email it to y101prod@gmail.com. 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

0: 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It's buy one, get one on a lot of items, or 70% off. 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Well, drop by the outlets at Mez 2 Estate for the mid-year clearance sale, July 29 to August 2 at the outlets. We will see you there. It's 8:53 now. 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We're powered by Dubby's and Better Weekends by J Park and Y101.
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0: here at our Radio Y101 saying good morning to all of you tuning in. Hey, Red Hot fam, I want to especially say good morning to Bug Rock. He's tuned in right now. Ramil Bagaan Lakanilao. Hi also to Isil Newman, to Chai Montesclaros Gelig. Good morning to you. Good morning as well to Hill Alvarez, Patrick Garin Diao, and to all of you joining us this morning. It's my final hour for the early morning takeoff. And guys, this weekend, we hope to see you again at the beachfront of J Park Island Resort and Water Park. Brian G is going to, you know, accompany you through sunset 4 to 6 p.m. And then the buffet opens at 6. And of course, what else is there? The buffet, the band, the fire dancers, and just a great view. So come and join us at J Park Island Resort and Water Park as we give you better weekends, right? Okay, it's 9:07. And the early morning takeoff is powered by Dubbies and Better Weekends by J Park and Y101. 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

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It's now 9:30, Red Hot Fam. 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

You're right on Radio Y101, Release the Pressure by Calvin Harris and Kasabian. 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This one's called Million Ways. 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

0: 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Stand by for Chad the Stud. 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

0: Cigarette Hot Radio, Y101. Call me maybe to kick off the midday vibe and chat on a Wednesday. Hump day it is, and I'll be with you all the way till 2, knocking down the red hot hits just for you. Also, like to say hi to our friends locked in over at 91.5 Red Hot Radio Davao. We're a simulcast over there right now. So, good morning, Davao. Right now, give it a check. It's 10:05. More of the red hot hits coming up.
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0: 101, Shenna Spyro, Material Lover, taken from the soundtrack of The Devil Wears Prada 2. Right now, give it a check. It's 10:22. What's coming up for Live at 55, Audrey? Oh, you're using a different mic.
1: Okay. Yes.
0: Oh, there you go.
1: Hi. Okay. So again, hello. Good morning, Red Hot fam. We are filling you in with our current weather updates with a slice of a much-awaited comeback in the K-pop sphere. That's coming up for Live at 55.
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0: hot Tuesday. Is it hot outside, the girls?
1: No, it's not hot.
0: It was kind of like gloomy but sunny and just like just the right thing.
1: The weather is confused, but
0: I know.
1: It was not hot, Chad. But it was a little chilly.
0: But it was, but the sun was there, but it wasn't not really that hot, but you know, just perfect weather actually today. If you ask
1: me. In the Philippines, it will be considered as a perfect weather. Yeah.
0: I know. And speaking about weather, enjoy the sun and sand this Saturday at J Park for better weekends. And Brian G will be spinning there this Saturday. So check him out. Check out the other activities happening over there. For more details, listen.
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1: Good morning, Cebu. This is UP Communication interns Angel and Audrey for Live at 55, and we are starting with some weather updates. We will have to brace ourselves for cold weather and possibly another rainy day as cloudy skies with scattered rain showers and thunderstorms prevail across most parts of the Visayas, including Cebu. Pag-asa says that the prevailing southwest monsoon or habagat is bringing the chill and rain to us. For those set to travel by sea today, although occasional rains are expected, Pag-asa reports the entire Visayas will experience just light to moderate winds and slight to moderate seas. For our Red Hat fam in Davao, Mindanao is also forecast to have cloudy skies with scattered rain and thunderstorms. While we are wishing for better skies, that might not be possible in the following days as Pag-asa is currently monitoring a low-pressure area or LPA, circling outside the Philippine Area of Responsibility or PAR. Pag-asa says the LPA might enter PAR Wednesday morning with high chances of progressing into a tropical depression within the next 24 days. Within the next 24 hours. If it does develop into a tropical cyclone, it will be given the local name Quiapo. Now, there seems to be a brewing in the K-pop scene too, Audrey.
2: Yes, Angel, there's currently a lot of buzz because NewJeans is finally back. Last night, the group rang in the fourth anniversary of their debut with several 2026 Summer of NewJeans films and photos, signaling their return as a four-member group. And if K-pop fans recall, NewJeans had debuted with five members and had been in hiatus following some contract disagreements with their company, Adore. Late last year, Haerin, Haeyeon, and Hani were announced to return, and former member Daniel's contract was terminated, leaving questions about Minji's return. Since then, nothing had been confirmed about her rejoining her bandmates at the agency. However, the newly released videos and photos appear to signal that Minji has officially returned and that NewJeans will now be moving forward as a four-member group. And I'm sure there are some bittersweet feelings among longtime fans and listeners of the group, but anticipation is definitely prevailing. And this has been UP Communication interns Audrey and Angel wishing everyone to stay warm and safe for Live at 55.
0: Well, thank you, ladies.
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0: 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Gonna kick off the second hour of the Midday Vibe and Chat on a Wednesday hump day. Nothing but the Red Hot Hits just for you. 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

0: You're right, our radio, Hawaii 101. I'd say hi and good afternoon. That's right, good afternoon to Raul Alo, locked in all the way in New Zealand. Also, hi to Renelle Odessa, who happens to be here in Cebu. Good morning to you. 11:21 right now, time check brought to you by Arena Plus. 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

0: You're at our radio, Y101. Right now, here's a public service announcement from the Visayan Electric Company. That's Veco. There will be a scheduled power interruption, a.k.a. brownout, tomorrow, Thursday, July 23. That's from 9 a.m. to 11 a.m. 2 hours. And this is to prevent the unnecessary interruption due to anticipated system fault or damage in Barangay Lahog by facilitating the hotspot correction. So that's the reason why. Affected areas will be right here in Cebu City, in Lahog, along Salinas Drive, La Guardia Street, and La Guardia Extension. So once again, do take note of the areas that I just mentioned. There will be a scheduled power interruption, a.k.a. a brownout, tomorrow from 9 a.m. to 11 a.m. That public service announcement was brought to you by the Visayan Electric Company, Veco.
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0: 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And happy birthday to Ramon Dakai of Lion Tiger. Happy birthday to you. Also, happy birthday to David Arenas. It's his birthday today. Their birthdays today. So if you know them, well, don't forget to greet them a happy birthday. Enjoy your day, guys. Once again, happy birthday to Ramon Dakai and also to David Arenas. More of the Red Hot Hits coming up.
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0: Hi, I'd like to say hi and good afternoon to Raul Nunez, locked in right now. Thanks for doing so. 12:37, time check brought to you by Arena Plus, Samasamas Arena. 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
1: A typical week would take long hours of doing ad-libs, introducing songs, doing time checks, song sponsorships, researching topics, preparing a script for shows, coordinating with the tech team, the sales team, the other teams for an interview, often starting early in the morning and continuing into the afternoon with no holidays if needed. 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

0: 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Coming up, I've got Olivia Dean, Olivia Rodrigo, Sabrina Carpenter, and a lot more. So keep it locked in. 107, good afternoon.
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0: 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This is a midday vibe with Chad, and I'll be with you all the way till 2. Hey, don't forget, later on tonight, it's Wicked Wednesday with Dexter. Nothing but the best of current. 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
0: A typical week would take long hours of doing ad-libs, introducing songs, doing time checks, song sponsorships, researching topics, preparing a script for shows, coordinating with the tech team, the sales team, the other teams for an interview, often starting early in the morning and continuing into the afternoon with no holidays if needed. 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

0: typical week would take long hours of doing ad-libs, introducing songs, doing time checks, song sponsorships, researching topics, preparing a script for shows, coordinating with the tech team, the sales team, the other teams for an interview, often starting early in the morning and continuing into the afternoon, with no holidays if needed. 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

typical week would take long hours of doing ad-libs, introducing songs, doing time checks, song sponsorships, researching topics, preparing a script for shows, coordinating with the tech team, the sales team, the other teams for an interview, often starting early in the morning and continuing into the afternoon, with no holidays if needed. 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

0: Red Hot Radio. Cha-cha-cha with me with all the hits right here on the Afternoon Drive, third hour stretch. Brian G taking you all the way till 6 p.m. It's another gloomy, rainy day right here in Cebu City. Hope everything's all good wherever you are around the world. Tune in. We got Flo with Therapy at the Club.
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typical week would take long hours of doing ad-libs, introducing songs, doing time checks, song sponsorships, researching topics, preparing a script for shows, coordinating with the tech team, the sales team, the other teams for an interview, often starting early in the morning and continuing into the afternoon, with no holidays if needed. Staying updated on current levels while maintaining cutting-edge creativity, and of course, the voice. They say to handle such a job would require a certain passion and time management. But the secret is Xanthone Vitamin C. The only vitamin C you'll ever need. 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

Y101, Calvin Harris, Jazzy, right there. Satisfy, as we satisfy your ears right here in Cebu City. We're saying hi to the satisfied ears of our friends right there in Davao City as well, over at 91.5. Here's Pussycat Dolls, Nicole Scherzinger, and the rest of the crew with Club Song.

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0: Quarry 101, your Red Hot Radio. Somehow that song hits different when it comes to a rainy day. You know, I think it was like a perfect song for a rainy afternoon, right? Zed and Koma right there. Welcome to my fourth and final hour right here on the Afternoon Drive. It is now 4 minutes past 5 o'clock.
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3: Thank you. 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We do have a scheduled power interruption coming from our friends over at VECO. This is happening tomorrow, July 23, Thursday. First up is 9 a.m. to 5 p.m. Areas affected will be portions of Giso and Ibabaw Estancia, Mandawi City along BB Cabahog Street and AC Cortez Avenue. Second portion, or should I say second area affected, is from 9 a.m. to 11 a.m. 2 hours, portions of Kasambagan, Cebu City along F. Cabahog Street, P. Almendra Street, and Edros Road. All right, third area is from 9 a.m. to 11 a.m. Portions of Lahog, Cebu City along portions of Salinas Drive, LaGuardia Street, and LaGuardia Extension. Fourth area affected is from 9 to 3 p.m. Portion of Busay, Cebu City along portions of Barangay Busay Road. And lastly, 10 p.m. to 6 a.m. the next day, portions of Cebu City and Mandawi City, Talamban and Kabangkalan, along portions of Limonia Street, ML Quezon Avenue, Woodwares Road, FP Tuntud Compound Road, and North Town Homes Residences. Those are the scheduled power interruptions happening tomorrow, Thursday, July 23, 2026. For more information, you can check out their website, Visayan Electric Co. 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

0: typical week would take long hours of doing ad-libs, introducing songs, doing time checks, song sponsorships, researching topics, preparing a script for shows, coordinating with the tech team, the sales team, the other teams for an interview, often starting early in the morning and continuing into the afternoon, with no holidays if needed. 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

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Don't forget, tomorrow it's going to be the Ozzy Osbourne tribute night, Reborn the Legacy, over at the Social Park Avenue, Mango Square Mall. 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A night of Ozzy Osbourne's greatest hits, anthems, the music, the madness. The legend lives on with Cebu's hardest heavy metal bands. All right, so do check it out. It's the Ozzy Osbourne tribute tomorrow over at the Social Park, over at Mango Square Mall. From Being in Your Arms, from Joysick, It's Always Been You, this time from Armin. Like I said, I'm telling a story here. 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

breathe, breathe. It's time for me to go. I hated to cut it short, but you know how time flies. Especially when you're an adult. Right? I'll be back tomorrow with more of your favorite hits right here on The Afternoon Drive. Same time, 2 to 6. As always, leaving you guys with this. May you win the war that you tell no one about. This has been Brian G. Drive safely, Cebu City. And stay dry. I'm out.

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0: typical week would take long hours of doing ad libs, introducing songs, doing time checks, song sponsorships, researching topics, preparing a script for shows, coordinating with the tech team, the sales team, the other teams for an interview, often starting early in the morning and continuing into the afternoon, with no holidays if needed. 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
1: A typical week would take long hours of doing ad-libs, introducing songs, doing time checks, song sponsorships, researching topics, preparing a script for shows, coordinating with the tech team, the sales team, the other teams for an interview, often starting early in the morning and continuing into the afternoon with no holidays if needed. 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
0: 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The early morning takeoff. 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

0: Red Hot Radio Y101. That's one heck of a collab right there. Martin Garrix gets into electronics, and then Ed Sheeran steps in with an acoustic guitar. Is that something else or what? Hello, good morning to you. John M. here together with Zoe. Good morning, Zoe.
1: Morning.
0: Hi. For those of you who were playing pickleball last night, I can feel your muscle pains. And for those of you who are habitual gym rats just like I am, or I try to be one, hey, we love the way you sweat, baby. Holiday Gym and Spa, hello to you. Thank you so much for being with us this morning. All right, it is now 6:08. What's trending nowadays? We would like to let you know that we'll try to get a piece of that and inform you of whatever it is, okay? Mm-hmm. We are an open book right here.
1: I'm actually looking at it.
0: You're looking at it now?
1: Yeah.
0: Okay, what's going on? Would you like to divulge it right now or later on?
1: Some of the things that... I'll tell you some of the things that I'm seeing right here.
0: Okay, go.
1: Trending in the Philippines right now as of 5:59 a.m., Northern Luzon LPA wins, so we gotta check the weather. And then the lotto result is here. There's a new Garmin Circa smart band. It's trending.
0: Garmin the watch?
1: Yeah, Garmin the watch.
0: Okay.
1: It looks like this. It doesn't have the display. It doesn't, so it's just really a band.
0: Wow, it looks like a, yeah, it doesn't even look like a watch.
1: Yes, so that you're wearing it, it's not obvious as a watch. You can wear your own watch and then have the band with it.
0: That doesn't look like it belongs to an arm. You can be creative and put that somewhere.
1: Yes, I guess so. But it probably just fits that. Anyway, some other things that are trending right now is, what's going on.
0: All right, how about the lotto? Why is the lotto trending nowadays? Is it that big or what?
1: I guess there's a result. Okay, there's a lotto result July 22, 2026. The things that are happening in the Senate this year, Samsung Galaxy Z Fold 8. FB Messenger is trending. We have to find out why.
0: Okay, more of these and maybe not.
1: Yes.
0: will be our topic today. Hello and good morning to you. I tried going for Puto and Sikwate, but the lady wasn't there because of the weather. I really wanted, the purple Puto. We call that tapul around here. I wasn't addicted to it, but I'm craving for it right now with the sikwate. Because I have to put the pandesal on a break.
1: Yeah,
0: okay,
1: yeah,
0: on hold.
1: Yeah.
0: All right. But still, if we're going to find somebody who won the pandesal award for this morning, you are still entitled. Oh, okay, I got the result right here. I want Wendy Chong Pen.
1: Oh!
0: Hello, good morning, Wendy. You are our pandesal winner for today. Oh, Jeff Silva came in second. You got half of Wendy's prize. All right, whatever it is, this is the early morning takeoff. How you doing? Let's look forward to a beautiful Thursday morning, all right?

0: Cat's Eye. What a girly group, huh? I hope these guys will stay together till they hit menopause.
1: Really now, right? 6:18 right here. I can't decide what I'm going to be having for breakfast. Then somebody has showed me a picture of Virginia hot dog. I am salivating right now. Hey, for those of you planning to go out today, oh yes, we do have something that's very special for you. If you're headbanging tonight, if ever you decide to headbang with your friends tonight, because you worked so hard this weekend, you have to let that pressure go. All right, do so at Social Park Avenue as we give you the tribute for Ozzy Osbourne. We're going to celebrate his music and the madness, reborn the legacy with some blues artists, heavy metal bands. I interviewed him earlier, and it's going to be happening tonight. Once again, at Social Park Avenue and Mango Square. The legend lives on. The madness lives on. VIP tickets at 500 pesos. That one gets you a beer. If you just want to hang out, enjoy the music, and for 200 pesos, you get a free beer on top of all that, too. Is that exciting or what?
2: Yeah, it's like saying, I'm going to go get some beer, okay? It comes with an Ozzy Osbourne tribute.
1: What? Get a beer with an Ozzy Osbourne tribute.
2: I'm getting a beer.
1: Yeah, the beer comes with an Ozzy Osbourne tribute.
2: Yeah.
1: Okay, why not?
2: That's for tonight. But if you're looking forward to the weekends, we have J Park and Y101 Better Weekends. All Saturdays of July. How many Saturdays do we have left?
1: Uh-huh.
2: And we have Carlo this Saturday from...
1: It's going to be Brian G, yeah.
2: It's Brian G from 4 to 6 p.m. this Saturday. And you have the Beachfront Buffet and Fire Dancers and the band.
1: I like the Fire Dancers right there. That really gets your attention. And the bands that they have there, it's just amazing too.
2: The kids are so... how would you say? They got so excited with the Fire Dancers.
1: Oh, yeah, definitely. It's like you can tell who the Fire is. It's so exciting with the fire.
2: Yeah.
1: But there's a warning here, okay? Don't do this at
2: home.
1: And
2: also, there's a clear demarcation.
1: All right.
2: This is only where you're going to stay, so that, you know, safety
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2: All right. This is how you talk, like when you have your earphones backwards. Hello and good morning to Emily Sandra. She said that today. Hello to you. She and Delgado, that's a singer for Ian Rock right there.
3: Oh.
2: And looking forward to that gig later on tonight, all right?
3: Yeah.
2: Who else is with us? See that guy.
3: Zabag Leone Salabag is also here. And also Alvin Casas Lauron, Jeff Silva, of course, and Wendy Chong Pena.
2: All right. We are so knocked out that you guys are with us this morning. Okay, one, two, three. This is a great song to work out to, huh? Really now, do your cardio and with a big smile on your face, you know you're sweating and you're feeling so good. It'll be a sin to feel any better. Yep.

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0: 6:34 now. Would you like to know what the weather is like?
1: Oh, darling, I've waited my whole life for this moment.
0: All right.
2: That's too dramatic.
0: Well, okay,
2: according to PAGASA, as of 3 a.m., there's a tropical depression called Quiapo. Starts with a K.
0: Quiapo. It sounds like Quiapo.
2: Yep. Yeah. As of 3 a.m., the center was located 960 kilometers east of central Luzon, carrying maximum sustained winds of 45 kilometers per hour near the center and gusts up to 55 kilometers per hour, moving west-northwest at 20 kilometers per hour. Why it sounds so smart? Okay.
0: yeah, it does.
2: The outer bands or the trough is bringing cloudy skies with scattered rains and thunderstorms over the Bicol region, Eastern Visayas, and Romblon. So what does that mean for us?
0: Cebu, yeah.
2: Yes,
0: okay, that's
2: central,
0: a bottom line.
2: For central Visayas and Mindanao, expect cloudy skies with scattered rains and thunderstorms, but it's caused by the southwest monsoon. So expect possible flash floods or landslides due to moderate and at times heavy rains.
0: All right.
2: That's what's happening today. And so also for the coastal water regions, for Mindanao and Palawan, and for the Visayas and the rest of Luzon, the speed is light to moderate. The coastal waters are slight to moderate too. But from Mindanao and Palawan, the direction is west to southwest. And in the Visayas, is northwest to west.
0: Okay, so there you go. We're going to be wet today.
2: We're going to be wet today. And you have to be careful around coastal areas.
0: Right, coastal areas. And it's going to be flooded in some areas here in Cebu. All right, I hope your vehicle is insured when it comes to natural disasters. As our very own good Senator Rubén Padilla would say, force majeure. See, I told you. I love the way you're smiling here. Okay. we don't want to define what force majeure is all about, but we're just saying be careful because it's going to be flooded there, okay?
2: Mm-hmm.
0: Here and there, especially along AS Fortuna. That place right there is just notorious for being flooded.
2: Yeah.
0: Antipolo Mandaue and downtown as well. All right? So let's hold hands together and let's be ready for this thing called force majeure.
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0: And yes, the musical genius that this man has brought him all over the place. All over the world, actually, right? That's how bad that man is. 6:45 right now. You know what? I always wanted to go to Egypt.
1: Yeah.
0: And check out the pyramids and the River Nile and the culture of Egypt itself.
1: Yeah.
0: So.
1: Yeah.
0: Well, and I search YouTube and there are some red flags on it and there are some good things about it, just like any other place, but I still want to go there and check it out. How about you? Where do you want to go if given a chance to travel?
1: Oh, where do I begin?
0: Yeah, really?
1: Right?
0: Yeah.
1: But I think the immediate one on my radar right now is Bali because I was supposed
0: Indonesia.
1: To go... Indonesia. Indonesia. Because I was supposed to go there 3 years ago, but 2 days before my flight, I had dengue. So

0: it's something that it's an itch that has to be scratched.
1: Yeah.
0: You know, so I have to go there. I have to go there.
1: Yeah, I haven't been to Bali yet, but I'd like to go there too and experience the culture and what Bali is all about.
0: I'm not after the beach. I'm after the spirituality and healing part. The way that I see it when I travel, there's a reason for me to go there. You know, I find something remarkable about it that would interest me. For instance, I go to Singapore for the architecture and food.
1: Right.
0: I would like to go to Bali because I'd like to experience the healing arts that they have there.
1: You know?
0: Like, how much is a lymphatic drainage here compared to there?
1: Lymphatic drainage.
0: Yeah, man. Yeah. It's the thing right now.
1: There's a reason why you travel. I mean, really now. Like Charles and I, we go to Singapore because of the hawker stall.
0: Yes, right? You go there for the food.
1: Yeah, you go for the food. The authentic shawmai. I mean, the real Chinese shawmai.
0: Yeah.
1: And whatever you have in those wet markets that they have in Singapore. I don't go to the fancy places in Singapore.
0: Yeah.
1: I eat like the local.
0: Yes,
1: I mean, like,
0: authentic way of doing it.
1: Yeah, I mean, I find myself in Wampu Market and saying, oh my God, turtle soup, very good for the skin. Yeah, people will tell you that.
0: Yeah.
1: And this experience, it's just like when you wake up in the morning and that exotic smell invades your nostrils and you know you're in a foreign country.
0: Yes.
1: And boy, oh boy, that experience right there would really, really stick to your head like anything. You know why we're talking about this? Because the World Travel Expo will be happening pretty soon. Okay, it's happening August 14 to 16 at Ayala Center. And our dear friends from Jay Park will be part of it. Yes! Where do you want to go? And on top of all that, I'd also like to experience authentic pizza and eating it in Naples.
0: Yes, I want to go there too.
1: In Naples?
0: Yeah,
1: I mean, really? Or maybe
0: Naples,
1: in Sicily?
0: Yes. Italy, I want to go there too. You know, I haven't been.
1: You know, there's two types of cuts when it comes to pizza. There's a triangle. And they say the Sicilian cut. The Sicilian cut is the squarish type of pizza.
0: You know what we call it?
1: What?
0: Tagalog. It's either the cake or the puto slice.
1: The puto
0: slice. Which is square.
1: That's so Pinoy.
0: Right, that's the Pinoy way.
1: Really?
0: The puto slice or the pizza slice.
1: Right, but what the bottom line is that I really want to go to Naples and have some real pizza and experience what it's like to have really fresh extra virgin oil.
0: Yeah,
1: really. A lot of people are saying, there's nothing like it. Every time I talk to my friend Anzani, there's nothing like it.
0: Yeah.
1: You have to taste it. It's fresh and this and that.
0: Now that you mentioned it,
1: right?
0: You know, my friends and I have this hike that we want to finish.
1: Mm.
0: We did it in autumn in Japan. Now we want to finish it maybe in the springtime. You know, there's Travel Expo. Let's go.
1: World Travel Expo, all right? Make your dream vacation become a reality by getting in touch. Or do drop by at World Travel Expo and tell all your friends about it. Your local tourist friends or your international friends, the J Park is here to make a mark in Cebu as well. All right, you got to satisfy that need to go somewhere and learn.

0: 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We got a traffic development for you.
1: Yep. Brought to us from our friends from the Cebu City Transportation Office. They have a traffic alert as of 6 a.m. The counterflow lane along CSCR corner F. Vestil Street heading northbound is now open to vehicular traffic.
0: All right.
1: But CSCR's tunnels southbound lanes are temporarily closed. So motorists are advised to drive with caution and care, as well to follow all traffic regulations.
0: There you go. Now you know. Okay. Be safe out there, right? Okay. Here we go.
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0: you see the Michael movie already?
1: Yep.
0: That explains why he loves animals. The llamas, the chimpanzees, the giraffes, and all over the place.
1: In other words, he was just deprived, and the moment that he was able to afford it,
0: yeah,
1: deserve.
0: I would probably do the same thing, you know?
1: Well,
0: have an elephant. You? Have an elephant and take a poo in your neighbor's.
1: I remember my brother when he first got paid,
0: yeah,
1: he would buy all sorts of stuff from the, what do you call that? The info, with all the infomercial.
0: The
1: home shopping network and stuff. You buy all sorts of stuff. And my mom was like, okay, this is what I get for not buying all the toys that he wanted.
0: See, it comes out. When you're deprived of something when you were a child, you tend to hoard later on in your adult life. Right?
1: Yep.
0: But we don't want to put you in that situation. If you're a baby, if you're an adult now, if you want to hear something, let us know.
1: Yeah,
0: what do you want to hear this morning? Huh?
1: So that's what I want to say. Good morning to our friends who are hanging out with us. Like Salvador Osmeña is here. Roel M. Nasin is also here. Boy Campos wants to say good morning to Zuri and Zia. And Raul Alo is sharing with us his hearsay chocolate.
0: Yeah, hi. Also's here. Sabaglione, Silabag, hello to you. Jeff Silva is with us as well. Thank you. Hey, J Park Mactan and Bol. There's a J Park in Bol, you know that?
1: Yeah.
0: In Alona. And boy, oh boy, what a place it is. If you're just the white sand and the food, oh, definitely. You wake up to that place and say, I don't want to leave. Okay, the great news is that they're offering 60% off on rooms and great deals on F&B vouchers as well. This one will be available on WTE World Travel Expo, which will be happening August, okay? Tell your mom, your dad about it. I know you want to go somewhere because you've been working hard, right?
1: Yeah.
0: And everybody seems like going against the tide. And whatever it is that you're doing, you need a break. Don't be at that level all the time. You know, take a little vacation and come back as a better leader or a better worker or whatever it is, and put that smile on your face. Who knows? You might meet somebody who's interesting enough to share coffee and some wine. Think about it, huh? Let's sing along together now.

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0: morning takeoff with John and Zoe, the only AI on air in the morning. Yeah, right. You know, when AI came into our lives, I mean, we were talking about smart cars, smart homes, smart this, smart kitchens, smart this and that. And now there's something that's developing here in Cebu, okay? They're trying to be the smart city here. And what city is that? That we're talking about Mandawi City.
1: Yeah.
0: They're trying to do something here that's, and hopefully it would work. All right, details and that.
1: You see, it's not just Mandawi doing this. Cebu City has its own too. But we're looking at Mandawi right now because, they're developing something when it comes to their roads. It's a digital model of the city. So it will merge real-time traffic, real-time data on traffic,
0: okay,
1: mobility, environment, and development projects into a single platform. And so the goal is they want to use science, technology, and driven data policies to improve public governance, urban planning, disaster resilience, environmental conservation, and community empowerment. So this is with DOST, because DOST has a SSCP, that Smart and Sustainable Communities Program. It's a national flagship initiative by DOST, designed to turn local government units into tech-driven, resilient, and data-informed communities.
0: Wow, that sounds really inspiring.
1: Yes.
0: Right?
1: So instead of the LGUs trying to find their own scientists, data scientists, developers, it's a DOST actually approaching the LGUs working with LGUs to form a bridge between scientific research and actual community governance.
0: This is a fantastic idea. I mean, they're the brainiacs from DOSC are saying,
1: yes,
0: hey, we can help you do this.
1: Yes.
0: We can help you do that. Why don't we do this and that? It will make the traffic a lot better, and it will be sufficient enough to do this and that.
1: Yeah, I think of this, or I see this as, you have a think tank.
0: Right.
1: Of so many brainiacs in DOST, like just one thing to apply what they know and what they have developed into something, into real world. So this is a good initiative starting from DOST and approaching LGUs. So they focus on stuff like digital governance and transformation, climate and disaster resilience, transportation and mobility, and even security for energy, water, health, food, you name it. So this is they're covering as much as they can for LGUs.
0: This is a fantastic idea. I mean, can you imagine just going to City Hall and say, I want my records, this and that, from birth certificate to blah blah blah, and it will come up with your picture. And your picture is just, you know, and you look good in these pictures. It doesn't look like a mugshot.
1: Yeah.
0: Right?
1: The challenge, I think, for me, like, even in our own work, even in our individual work, isn't the challenge to make your operations more seamless, right?
0: Oh, definitely.
1: We strive to do that every day. And so it's inspiring that there are actually, you know, LGUs making that initiative.
0: Right, there you go. So Department of Science and Technology, you're doing a great thing. Whoever's in charge there, you get our thumbs up all the way up there. All right, so who's going to be all the way up there? Did that sound right?
1: Yeah, and you were doing this.
0: I was doing that all the way up there. You know what I'm talking about.
1: Yeah.
0: Right? But it's about time to bring all these smart tools and make it effective when it comes to our LGUs, all right? One thing I hate about going to a city hall or something like that are the long lines.
1: Mm-hmm.
0: Oh, God, don't let us suffer. Mm-hmm. Really, now, do something about it. Use these tools. I mean, these tools are here for us, and let's take advantage of it, okay?
1: Yeah.
0: Finally, somebody's saying, DOSC, you got my thumbs right there, where it counts. Got it? All right, 7:24, J. Park Mactan and Bohol will be having a sale, and this will be available at World Travel Expo. 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Only for World Travel Expo which will be happening in August. Okay, we'll give you more details on that as we move on. No, we got the details right here. 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

0: Red Hot Radio, Wild 101. Yes, we underestimated the Korean boy bands before. Look at them now. BTS. Oh, all you got to do is remember that. Bigger than life, right? Oh, what is this? All right. For those of you looking for that head-banging time, well, we're going to give you a chance to go out and express yourself and release the tension. We are talking about the tribute to Ozzy Osbourne later on this evening at Social Park Avenue in Mango Avenue. You're going to be listening to something like this. Listen. Oh. This was when Ozzy was with Randy Rhoads. Yep. Something like this. So tell all your Titos and your Kuyas. I'm all up for a great musicianship, and that's why I'm going to be there later on tonight. And I'm going to witness that with Ian Rock and a lot more. Cebu's artists and headbanging bands will be there, all right? 500 pesos to join us in Ozzy Osbourne, and you get a free beer as well, or buy a free beer and watch a show. July 23, that's tonight, Social Park Avenue, Mango Square. Tell everyone about it. We're going to be there as well. 7:39 now.
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0: That's a catchy tune right there. Rambic requested for that, Waipulos by Mavilia Gonzalo. Oh, what a cute song. Huh? What a cute track right there. 7:52. Looking forward to whatever's happening this weekend. Jay Park and Y101 Better Weekend. It's all for you because we know that you've been working hard this week trying to meet all those deadlines, and you hear it from your colleagues, you hear it from your boss. Take a deep breath. Head on down to Jay Park and enjoy the beachfront buffet, fire dancers, and a lot more. Tomorrow, I make that Saturday, it's going to be Brian G on the mix. He's going to be doing so 4 to 6 p.m., all right? Do drop by. And the outlets, it's shopping is your thing. The outlets media clearance sale is happening July 29 to August 2. Buy one, get one, B1, G1. That's buy one, get one. And 70% off. And some of the items as well. And Matcha Festival, oh, I'm curious about that too. Anything matcha is good in my book. Bjorn again, 50 years of ABBA, Friday, August 7th, Waterfront Hotel. SM tickets, go grab one right now. How you ill? Make the Calio Cuadro. It'll be happening on July 26th. That's this Sunday already at the Labantine Square. You know why they call it Cuadro, right? Because there's supposed to be seven dancers. Since we are conserving on this space, we're just going to put four performances there, all for you. And, yep, in Talamban Times Square, do drop by. This will be great for Talamban partygoers as well. Ginhawa. All right. These are from our friends from IPI, which will be happening at Tops in Cebu, Sunday, August 16. Reset. And put yourself one with the universe. Ginhawa. For more information, you can go to Efficacent Oil page, Facebook page, and register there as well, so you can join us at Ginhawa. Got it? Cool.
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